0: De hele nacht non-stop muziek via...
1: Regulators. We regulate any stealing of his property. We're damn good, too. But you can't be any geek off the street. Gotta be handy with the steel if you know what I mean. Earn your keep.
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0: Dit is Eemland 1 Muzieknacht.
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If you came with me, of course. 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And lose those pounds. Learn about football.

0: Before you go, there's something I want you to have.
1: 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But wait a minute, isn't this...
0: Yeah, yes it is.
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0: Well, baby, I went down and got it for you.

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Coming to bed is the move. 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
1: Tribute.
0: Long time ago, me and my brother Kyle here, we was hitchhiking down a long and lonesome road.
1: All of a sudden, there shined a shiny demon
0: in the middle of the road.
2: And he said,

My dear Dutchies, my name is Donald J. Trump, and every Thursday I listen to my dearest friends Jerome and Peter. I even listen the rerun on Friday to make sure it's not fake news. I can truly say, let's make Weekend Jerome and Peter great again.

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I'm up in the party, I'm glad that I got you, and it's alright. 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

0: ik ben Sonja Bakker. Ben jij al klaar?
1: Oh, yes! Yes! Yes! Oh! Yes! Yes! Yes! Yes! Yes! Yes! Oh! Oh! Oh, God! Oh!

0: I'm Eddie Clearwater from Chicago. Get ready for some great music. You're listening to your favorite radio show, Blues and Friends. Check it out for the best in blues.
1: Let's kick it off with something like this.

0: that to win.
1: Hey, everybody, this is Eric Steckel coming at you. Thanks for listening to Blues and Friends.

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1: Hey, this is Gerf Morlix from Austin, Texas, and you're listening to Blues and Friends for blues lovers all over the world.

Good evening, this is Daisy Bowman and you're listening to Bertwin's Blues and Friends. I had a great time this evening recording my songs alongside Bertwin, who transformed all my poppy songs into beautiful blues experience. Hope you enjoy the show.